0: do it, do it, but don't abuse yourself. All right?
1: Okay.
0: And it was lovely seeing you. And hopefully I'll see you again soon. Good luck with the new shows and whatever you're doing over there. Very proud of you. Good luck.

Working on a weekend like usual. Way off in the deep end like usual. Niggas swear they passed us, they doing too much. Haven't done my taxes, I'm too turned.